0: intervention. He's going to intervene with the power of his Holy Spirit.
1: In the midst of that, there's going to be a few folks rising and shouting.
2: Gideon's Hall.
3: We mean business now, and we are determined to gain our rightful place in God's world.
0: I saw a light break out in the British Isles, and it broke out like a star. And for a moment, it was just a star, and it began to grow and send out rays in all directions and went into the continent of Europe. And they got lost in the cloud. They just disappeared under the cloud. But after some time, the light broke out again above the cloud, and immediately it broke out. Out of it came very powerful rays of light. And then the picture disappeared. And in its place came the scripture, Isaiah chapter 60.
4: Arise, shine, for your light has come. And the glory of the Lord rises upon you. See, darkness covers the earth and thick darkness is over the peoples.
5: Gideon's heart.
4: But the Lord rises upon you and his glory appears over you.
0: There's going to be a breakout of revival in the land. He's intervening with the release of his spirit. And says the light that you saw is the breaking out of the power of the Holy Spirit.
5: Gideon's heart.
1: Two revivals. Revival of the enemy and his camp and all that he does, and the revival of the Lord Jesus and his people. But in this preliminary stage, it's going to come to those whose hearts are ready, whose hearts are prepared, who have taken on the disciplines of God, who are moving out into things that will be as though they are.
5: Gideon's heart.
3: We need all of you. You know what's beautiful to me? Is to see all of these ministers of the gospel.
0: And though the darkness will definitely come, but it will not have the same effect upon the people as it would have had if there was no release of the Holy Spirit.
6: No one will keep that light from shining.
1: I believe we have to get a people of faith who will put their lives in order before the fact of the full revelation of that that's to come. I believe we live in that hour right now.
3: Let us rise up tonight with a greater readiness. Let us stand with a greater determination, and let us move on in these powerful days.
5: Gideon's heart.
7: Crossroads.

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1: My name's Thingy, and that's what I'm known to my friends. My girlfriend at the time, she was a Christian, and I was a biker, into bikes, drink, rallies and things. The fact that she was a Christian wasn't really a problem for me, but I saw things happening in her life that I had questions about, and she was invited to a weekend rally with the Christian Motorcyclists Association, or better known as CMA, which I went along to, and basically that was a dry weekend, no drink, no drugs, and I went the whole weekend without drinking, which for me was something at the time. Basically, I came away from that weekend really buzzing. I didn't know what it was, but there was a love there that weekend I just couldn't get over, and I had to know more. It was following that weekend that I made a commitment, and I've been a Christian now for some 7, nearly 8 years, and it's through the CMA that I became a Christian.
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2: So a few years ago, my doorbell's rang. It's a woman about 35 years old. She asked, "Are you Brennan Manning?" I said, "Yes, ma'am." She started to cry. She said, "Would you please help me?" She said, "My daddy's at home dying of cancer. I don't think my daddy has long to live. Could you come and pray with him?" I said, "I'll be there in 10 minutes. Walked over to his house. He's lying in his bed with his head propped up in two pillows, and there's an empty chair beside his bed. I said, "Hi, I guess you expected me." He said, "No, sir, who are you?" I said, "Well, as an honest mistake, I saw the empty chair. I thought you were expecting company." He said, "Oh, yeah, the chair. You mind closing the door?" I closed his bedroom door. "Well, what's going on here?" He said, "Brennan, I've never told anybody this in my life, even my daughter. But all my life, I've never known how to pray. Until one day, 4 years ago, my closest friend had said to me, 'Joe, prayer, just a simple matter, having a conversation with Jesus.' Here's what you do. You sit down in a chair, you place an empty chair in front of you, and in faith, see Jesus on the chair, then you speak to him and listen as you would in a dialogue with your best friend." This old guy says, "Brennan, I've been doing that 2 hours a day now, and I love to do it. I'm careful, in fact, cautious. I do not want my daughter to see me talking to an empty chair. You know, she'd say, 'Funny farm for daddy.' But he said, 'You got a background in this, Brennan. Do you think it's prayer?' That is so simple, so unsophisticated, so honest, so real. Yeah, that's true prayer." He said, "Thanks, I kind of knew that." I pray with him. Get back to my house, and 2 nights later, his daughter returned to tell me that her daddy died that afternoon. I asked that he seemed to die in peace. She said, "Yes, when I left the house at 2 o'clock to go to the store, well, before I left, he called me over to his bedside. He kissed me on the cheek, told me one of his corny jokes. I got back just before 3 and I found him dead." But she said, "Brennan, strange, beyond strange. This is weird. At the moment my daddy died, he leaned over and put his head on an empty chair beside his bed."
1: Cross rhythms.
2: "Do you know that Jesus? I don't mean about him. Do you know him?
3: Do you know that I've loved you from all eternity? And no matter what goes down, I'll not stop loving you."
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7: From the Sky News Centre at 2, Sir Keir Starmer says he won't stand down as Labour leader despite his party suffering big losses in elections across England, Scotland and Wales. The party has lost over 1,300 seats and 37 local authorities so far. One of those is in Birmingham City Council after 14 years in power. The Prime Minister has taken responsibility for the poor performance. However, Cabinet Ministers have been coming to his defence. Liz Kendall's called the results dreadful but doesn't think the Prime Minister should go.
8: "Ordinary people have paid the price and they have seen their lives get worse, not better, and they have no hope of a better future, and we have to provide those answers, and I don't believe the solution to that is a leadership challenge."
7: Reform UK has been celebrating significant gains. The party's won more than 1,400 seats, including Barnsley, ending more than 50 years of Labour rule there. Reform's Nadine Dorris thinks the results will be a turning point for Tory voters, who've so far stayed loyal to Kemi Badenoch.
9: "The only way to keep Starmer out and to stop an unholy alliance between the Labour Party, the Green Party and probably the SNP will be to finally leave the Conservative Party and to vote Reform."
7: Meanwhile, Kemi Badenoch says the Conservatives are coming back despite losing hundreds of councillors. Wales's First Minister, Baroness Eleanor Morgan, resigned as leader of Welsh Labour. Plaid Cymru, now the largest party in Wales. The SNP have won their fifth term in power in Scotland. And the Greens have gained two councils from Labour in England, Norwich and Waltham Forest, while the Lib Dems are pleased with 834 seats won so far. In other news, the Pentagon has begun releasing files on UFOs. They include old State Department cables, FBI documents and NASA transcripts of crewed space flights. And two-thirds of first-time buyers bought a do-it-upper to save money on the property price. Nationwide Building Society says 9 in 10 had completed at least one renovation or DIY project since moving in. That's the latest.
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0: few years ago, I lost my son. He was only 18 years old at the time, and he was in a car accident. It was just such a shock, I just couldn't cope with it. I was on tranquilizers. Then 3 months after that, my nephew died. And then another 3 months after that, my father died. And I suppose I was blaming God at the time, and I thought, if there's a God there, where is he? What's allowed this to happen to me? What have I done? And time went on, be over 12 months. My sister was a Christian. And then one particular time, she told me that there was a meeting in Halifax. And at the end of the meeting, the preacher that were there says, anybody want to commit their life to the Lord? So I did. I've never looked back since. You do blame God when things go wrong because you don't understand why they happen. But when you really find God, you know he didn't do that. It isn't him that does all these things. And it's just wonderful what he did for me.
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1: See, there's no politician, no economist, no ecologist, no sociologist, no doctor, no educator that's going to solve the problems.

0: Lord. 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
1: Welcome along to Breakthrough Nights. That's a new song based on Psalm 22, written hundreds and hundreds of years before the death of Jesus on the cross, but vividly portraying exactly what took place. And the extravagant outpouring of love for the world.

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Be free to express your gratitude and love to the Saviour of your soul, the one who gave everything he had for you.

You know, life goes so quickly. We think sometimes we can put things off. Do that another day. And so quickly, the sands of time start to run out. That's why there's a scripture. I think it's in Hebrews. Today, if you hear his voice, don't harden your heart. I'd encourage you, whether you're somebody who walks with God, but you perhaps know there's areas where you're resistant, or perhaps you've never surrendered to him, never said, Jesus, come into my life, come into my heart, I give you it. I want you to be Lord of my life. Today, tonight, if you hear his voice, don't harden your heart.

You know, there's so many competing ideologies, philosophies, worldviews out there, contrary to biblical truth, that seem to make headway, grabbing the headlines, targeting our youth, having great influence, it seems, particularly in the West. And often it can feel like the Christian worldview is rejected. But don't worry. Do not be in fear. God excels at showing light when it's dark. Arise, shine, for your light has come, and the glory of the Lord rises upon you. See, darkness covers the earth, and thick darkness over the peoples, but the Lord rises upon you, and his glory appears over you.

Do you want God to arise and shine upon you and His glory appear over your life? Do you feel like you're ready for more of Him? If you're a wineskin, is your wineskin ready for new wine? If not, draw nearer. Draw closer. Jesus says, abide in me and you'll bear much fruit. Make sure you're connected to him. The people who know their God will stand firm, prove themselves strong, and do exploits for God. So as I'm playing this song, just quieten down and just begin to reach out for him.

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It's extravagant. It's all in. It's not holding anything back. And there's something about journeying with Jesus that requires all. Doesn't work when you sit on the fence. Doesn't work when you try to manage it in your head.

Faith Walks on Water. Faith believes. If you believe, you'll see the glory of God. So we need to take those opportunities, every opportunity, to take steps in our walk with God, where we give everything of who we are. Might be in your worship at church, that you don't hold back.

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Ask God to show you, if you don't already know, where you can walk with more abandonment than you have been. More surrender.

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And it's a real challenge, but Jesus encourages into that lifestyle. He says, let down your nets, come follow me. Leave it, come follow me. Sell everything you have and come follow me. He really encourages his disciples into a real freedom and abandonment from the things of this world. And he says it is a narrow road to walk with him, but you do get him. He walks with you on that narrow road.

0: Do you know, before you were born, before you even surrendered to Jesus, God planned out the works for you, prepared in advance for you to do. It's got a great hope and a great future for your life. If you'll live surrendered to Him. He's the Creator who created you, and He knows how to get the best out of you. For you to live this life and run the race you were created for.
1: I can feel your love, it's coming over me right now. Right.
0: Don't ignore it, don't miss it. Say, Jesus, I choose to give you everything and follow you. 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

0: Dear God.
1: Sometimes I get so confused.
2: I want to follow you,
0: but I feel like I can't even see you.
3: It seems like the people who see the best are the people who are blind.
4: They don't look with their eyes.

0: think I've always believed in God. Perhaps it's more believing in Jesus, which was more of an issue for me. During the time I was at Arts College, I went to two talks. One talk was on the historical evidence for the reliability of the Bible, and the other was on the evidence for Jesus coming back from the dead. And the speaker was talking about archaeology and inscriptions they found on stone foundations and manuscripts and how they date them and how they compare them. So I was very impressed with that. I thought, well, why doesn't the church advertise this? But I didn't really do anything about it. I think that brought me to a point where I believed Jesus was the Saviour, but I didn't really do anything. And then it was later that I heard a person saying how Jesus had died so that we could come into a relationship with a God who was holy. And he's one of these preachers who ask people to come to the front of the church if they want to follow Jesus. And I went forward. Some people talk about a religious experience, but I didn't have that. And I wasn't aware of anything happening. But I did know why I was there, and I wanted to know more about Jesus. But I also think if something's true, then if God is there, then he has to show himself to us as well. I like it where Jesus says to the people, he says, if you can't believe the teaching, at least believe the miracles.
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2: A frail black woman stands slowly to her feet. She's something over 70 years of age. Facing her across the room are several white security police officers, one of whom, Mr. Van der Brock, has just been tried and found implicated in the murders of both the woman's son and her husband some years ago. It was indeed Mr. Van der Brock, it had now been established, who had come to the woman's home a number of years back, taken her son, shot him at point-blank range, and then burned the young man's body in a fire while he and his officer partied nearby. Several years later, Mr. Van der Brock and his cohorts had returned to take away her husband as well. For many months, she had heard nothing of his whereabouts. Then, almost 2 years after her husband's disappearance, Mr. Van der Brock came back to fetch the woman herself. How vividly she remembers that evening, going down to a place beside a river where she was shown her husband, bound and beaten, but still strong in spirit, lying in a pile of wood, the last words she heard from his lips as the officers poured gasoline over his body and set him aflame were, "Father, forgive them. Father, forgive them. Father, forgive them. Father, forgive them." And now the woman stands in the courtroom and listens to the confessions offered by Van der Brock, a member of South Africa's Truth and Reconciliation Commission, turns to her and asks, "So what do you want us to do? How should justice be done to this man who has so brutally destroyed your family?" "I want three things," begins the old woman calmly but confidently. "I want first to be taken to the place where my husband's body was burned so that I can gather up the dust and give his remains a decent burial. My husband and son were my only family. I want secondly, therefore, for Mr. Van der Brock to become my son. I would like for him to come twice a month to the ghetto and spend a day with me so that I can pour out in him whatever love I still have remaining within me. And finally," she says, "I want a third thing. I would like Mr. Van der Brock to know that I offer him my forgiveness because Jesus died for me to forgive. This was also the wish of my husband. And so I would kindly ask for someone to come to my side and lead me across this courtroom so that I can take Mr. Van der Brock in my arms, embrace him and let him know that he is truly loved." As the court assistants come to lead the elderly woman across the room, Mr. Van der Brock, overwhelmed by what he had just heard, faints. And as he does, those in the courtroom, friends, family, neighbors, all victims of decades of oppression and justice, begin to sing softly, but assuredly, "Amazing grace, how sweet the sound that saved a wretch like me."
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2: I believe in God because I've always sensed there's got to be some sort of order to the universe. I look at the maths that I deal with and I find that there's systems, there's patterns, there's sequences that don't just occur by chance, by random nature, but they're planned, there's a scheme, there's a design. And I look at that and think there's got to be someone there, there's got to be someone that started it all off. Having always believed in God, I came to an actual faith in Christ because of friends. I saw that people's lives had changed. That's something difficult to define, but people lived one way, and then days later, I saw a change. I couldn't pinpoint what it was, but it was something different, and I recognised that what they had, I wanted.

You've been there since the beginning, and you've never left. You've given me a voice, and now I'm gonna tell the world.

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2: Oh yeah! 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
0: Listen.
3: He's a policeman. The highway patrol. Pulls over this girl speeding one day. And she's like, what? He's like, whoa, whoa, pulls her over, right? And she's like freaking out. Like any good, typical American can do. He goes, you know you were speeding? She goes, yes, I know. And he's a bit annoyed at her. Get out of the car, ma'am. Whoa, why do you have to pull me over? And he goes, I'm going to give her a fine. So he's filling out the fine. He's a Christian, but she's annoying him. So he's filling it out, and the Holy Spirit speaks to him and says, give her the fine, then get into your wallet and give her the money to pay for the fine. He goes, you got to be kidding. And the Holy Spirit says to him, tell her as you give her the money that I've paid every fine in her life. He goes over and says, here's your fine. She snatches it. And he says, before you go, ma'am, he pulls out the notes, says, I'm a Christian and God told me to pay your fine. And he told me to say this to you, that he came to pay your debt. He came to take your sin away. He's got a future for you. You're special. You're incredible. You're awesome. She's looking at him like, are you on drugs, man? He goes, no, God loves you. She drives off. He goes, gee, that was stupid. A few years later, he's on the same freeway doing the same job, and this lady sees him and she recognizes him, so she deliberately speeds. And he pulls her over and she's like, hi. He goes, she's on drugs. She goes, hi, I was speeding. She says, I don't know if you remember me. He goes, no. And then she says, I don't know if you do this to everyone. What's that? Well, you pulled me over a couple of years ago and you gave me a speeding fine, then you gave me money and told me that Jesus took my debt. And he goes, yeah, you're the only person I've ever done that to. She goes, thank you. And he goes, no worries. And as he's talking to it, he sees in the back a baby seat with a beautiful girl, blonde curly hair. She goes, thank you. No problem. She goes, no, you don't understand. When you pulled me over, I was on a way to an abortion clinic and I was going to give this baby up. But you told me Jesus paid every debt, every fine in my life. She said, I got in the car and I couldn't get those words out of my head, and I went to drive into the clinic, but I couldn't. And I thought, where can I go? And I drove into a church and I gave my life to Jesus. And now look at my little girl in the back. Isn't she gorgeous? Isn't she incredible? Isn't she wonderful? Isn't she awesome? And he's, yeah. But the story doesn't end there. Because I told this story in Melbourne, Australia a few years ago. And there was a girl who heard the story and she was weeping. I didn't know. Went home, had supper. About a year later, I was at a conference in Melbourne. I didn't live in Melbourne at that time. This lady, older lady, comes up to me and she goes, you don't remember me, but you told a story about a policeman who paid the debt and the girl was going to have an abortion and she didn't. And she pulls out this picture. It's of a baby that's not that old, 6 months maybe. She said, this is my grandson. My daughter was in that meeting. I don't know if you remember. She was weeping because on Monday she had booked in an appointment to go to an abortion clinic to have an abortion. But when you told that story, she couldn't do it. And now she has this beautiful little boy. Thank you for telling that story. Listen to me, friends. That policeman is making an impact all around the world. You want to make a difference in life? If you want to live chosen, you got to live a life that's bigger than yours.
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2: From the Sky News Centre at 6, Keir Starmer says he won't stand down as Labour leader despite his party suffering big losses in elections across England, Scotland and Wales. The party's lost over 1,300 council seats and 37 local authorities so far. Cabinet Minister Liz Kendall doesn't think the Prime Minister should go.
3: Ordinary people have paid the price and they have seen their lives get worse, not better, and they have no hope of a better future, and we have to provide those answers. And I don't believe the solution to that is a leadership challenge.
2: Reform UK has been celebrating significant gains. The party picked up more than 1,400 seats. Despite shedding hundreds of council seats in England, Kemi Badenoch says there are signs of renewal for the Conservative Party.
4: We have lots of great results in Westminster, in Wandsworth, in Broxford, in Harlow, in Basildon. The Conservative Party is coming back.
2: Wales's First Minister, Baroness Eluned Morgan, resigned as leader of Welsh Labour. Plaid Cymru's now the largest party in Wales. The SNP will still be in charge at Holyrood, but won't have a majority. The Greens have gained three councils from Labour, Hackney, Norwich and Waltham Forest, while the Lib Dems are pleased with 834 seats won so far. In other news, six cases of hantavirus have now been confirmed by the World Health Organization. Some 22 Britons are on board an infected cruise liner, which is expected to reach Tenerife tomorrow. The EFL have charged Southampton over allegations of spying on Middlesbrough's training sessions ahead of this afternoon's first leg of their Championship playoff semi-final. Last night's other last four tie between Hull and Millwall ended goalless. And the life of Sir David Attenborough has been celebrated overnight with a special concert in London marking his 100th birthday. His seven-decade career was honoured at the Royal Albert Hall. That's the latest. I'm Kat Suave.
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8: From the Sky News Centre at 7, the Prime Minister says he's focused on unifying rather than dividing the country after huge Labour losses in elections in England, Scotland and Wales. Sir Keir Starmer says he won't be resigning after his party lost 1,300 council seats and 37 local authorities.
9: We made a number of calls, the right calls in terms of stabilising the economy, investing in our public services and not getting dragged into the Iran war. But we also made unnecessary mistakes. And my job now is to set out the steps to bring about the change that people want and deserve.
8: Reform were the big winners of the day, picking up more than 1,200 seats and gaining control of 12 councils. The Greens and Lib Dems performed well, while the Conservatives say their results show they're coming back. Welsh Labour lost control of the Senedd, with Plaid Cymru now the biggest party. Here's Plaid leader Rhun ap Iorwerth.
10: Based on that vote, Plaid Cymru now stands ready to take the necessary steps to form the next government of Wales.
8: Baroness Eleanor Morgan failed to win back her seat and has now stepped down. In Scotland, the SNP have a fifth term in power but weren't able to win an overall majority. In other news, six people are now known to have hantavirus on board the MV Hondius cruise ship. It's expected to arrive in Tenerife tomorrow. Donald Trump's announced a three-day ceasefire between Russia and Ukraine.
11: President Putin agreed, President Zelensky agreed, both readily, and we have a little period of time where they're not going to be killing people. That's very good.
8: The US president says it will also include a swap of 1,000 prisoners from each country. Ukraine's leader confirmed they're going to stick to it, and Russian state media says Moscow's agreed too. And Southampton have been charged by the EFL over allegations of spying on Middlesbrough ahead of their championship playoff semi-final. The other last four tie between Hull and Millwall ended goalless. That's the latest from Sky News. I'm Kat Swan.
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0: Now, do you like to assert your influence with power, being in your face with brash talk? Or is there a better way? It's time for First Thing Thoughts. Let's get a slice of ancient wisdom as I bring you a proverb of Solomon. Through patience, a ruler can be persuaded, and a gentle tongue can break a bone. Put it this way, patient persistence pierces through indifference. Gentle speech breaks down rigid defences.
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0: Described as a collusion of creativity, conviction, and community, their debut full release is fiery and joy-filled. 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Mama's got to pray you out. Blending heart, soul and brotherhood, it's a bold release that pushes boundaries. 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

0: Across the six towns of Stoke-on-Trent and Newcastle-under-Lyme. 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
1: Residents are being recruited to new neighbourhood boards to help decide how £60 million will be spent across three of the most deprived parts of Stoke-on-Trent. Mere North, Bentley and Ubberley, and Bradley and Chell Heath have been selected by the government as Pride in Place neighbourhoods. Each area will receive £20 million over the next decade. The government wants local people themselves to decide how the money is used to improve their communities. Potential uses for the funding could include bringing empty shops back into use, improving community spaces, or boosting skills. Stoke-on-Trent City Council will set up independent neighbourhood boards made up of local people to carry out this work in each of the three areas. And it's anticipated that the membership of each board will be agreed by the summer, with regeneration plans due to be submitted back to the government by February next year. Now, people can find out how to put in an expression of interest or nominate someone else for board membership by emailing this address, communities@stoke.gov.uk. Could you help shape how the government funding will be spent in Mere North, Bentley and Ubberley, and Bradley and Chell? Email communities@stoke.gov.uk. You can also find out a bit more about all of this on the council's website. Search online for Stoke-on-Trent Pride in Place.
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1: Get ready. Hey, this is William Ryan III with 20 The Countdown Magazine. Did you happen to catch the first show for the month of May last weekend? Well, if not, we're going to be doing it again this weekend. We're counting down the top 20 biggest songs in Christian music together. Plus, we'll have some artist news and some stories behind the songs on the next 20.
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1: Cross Rhythms.
2: Journalist Michael Gross informs us that raising boys is a hot topic. The widening gap between their school performances relative to girls, the increase in aggressive and antisocial behaviour in young males, and the high male suicide rate have experts looking for answers. Fellow journo Graham Riley tells us that feminism has left men confused and in trouble. They're tired of being told they're bad by definition and that they have a monopoly on vice and that their feelings are inferior to women's. Gross states that we must first ask what sort of men do we want our boys to be. I believe Jesus modelled true manhood for men. Jesus was certainly courageous and took a strong stand against injustice, but his hallmark was gentleness, sensitivity towards women and great love for all people. Surely men truly modelled on Jesus would win the day in every generation. This is John Smith.
3: Resist the devil when you resist, he will flee from you. Trouble to my left and right.

0: multi-million pound transformation work is getting underway at Burslem Market Hall. The roof of the Grade 2 listed market building on Queen Street is going to be replaced, and other improvements will be made to bring the building back into use. It's been closed to the public for 23 years. Approximately £4 million will be spent on the project, which is being funded through the City Council, the Government and Historic England. And it's all set to be completed by May next year. Inside the hall, there's now a complex matrix of scaffolding that's been erected as Stoke-on-Trent-based contractors BSN Group get ready to strip back the current roof. After a tour around the building, I spoke to Stoke-on-Trent City Council leader Jane Ashworth.
1: I was amazed when I went in. I hadn't realised that every inch of it is scaffolding. Well, when you think about it, it's quite obvious, really, that if you're going to get up and protect that big arcing roof, you've got to be able to get into every inch of it, as it were. Yeah. So that's all good. But the key to me is what happens in the future. Yeah. I've just had a chat now with an organisation called Next Phase, and they're market specialists. And we've engaged with them to do all the possible costings and design of the future of the future use of the indoor market. But first, what we know we're going to be doing is, as soon as it's ready, which will be about 10 months time perhaps, is once the roof's done, once the electric's done, once the water's done, once the sanitation's done, once the Wi-Fi's in there, the floor needs to be redone because it's not level anymore, if it ever was, and there'll be theatre, music, arts, food to begin with, beer festival maybe, who knows. See how that goes, and then while we establish the full-time future use of it for the next 50 years with a bit of luck. Yep. And you know what's really clever? Just round the corner on Queen Street, we're knocking through one of the shops that the council owns, putting in a window so people can go in at viewing days to have a look at progress.
2: Right.
1: Which is pretty clever, isn't it?
2: Yeah,
1: wasn't my idea, but it was pretty clever.
0: So members of the public will be able to have a look at the progress that's been made inside the market hall. I put it to the council leader that more money would be needed to bring it all back into full use.
1: Well, yeah, but hang on a minute. That's true.
2: Yeah.
1: Yeah, but it's better than that. We can, with the amounts of money that we've got, bring it into, they call it meanwhile use, which means it isn't fully tarted up, but there's loads of stuff you can be doing. So that's happening, and that's not bad going for now. There's also, I think it's 10 flats up there, which we're working out, which are pretty scuzzy, which need bringing into back into proper use. They're council flats. Well, the council owns them at the moment. So, you know, there'll be people living there as well with a bit of luck.
0: David Williams is the Labour MP for Stoke-on-Trent North. He was also on the tour and told me he was pleased to see work beginning at the market hall.
3: It is wonderful to have gone into the Burslem Indoor Market today. I've been up and down that scaffolding, having a look at the works taking place. What people are saying to me is there's a buzz around Burslem. That's the word I'm hearing on the doorstep. That's when I'm in the town centre. And people are really excited because they can start to see now new life being brought back into the building. So to see the work going on here at the Indoor Market today is wonderful, as you've seen.
0: Well, the work at the market hall goes hand in hand with other work that's taking place on historic buildings in Burslem, and this includes a £3.5 million project to safeguard the nearby Grade 2 listed Wedgwood Institute for future use. And it comes months after Stoke-on-Trent City Council declared a heritage emergency in the city, calling for £325 million of public and private investment over the next decade to prevent historic heritage sites and buildings from being lost forever. Mr. Williams says he's working hard to try and secure more funding for the city.
3: That was a tough thing to say, we have got a heritage emergency in our city, but it's also right to make people aware that we've got to act, and we've got to act now. Now, it's not easy to get the amounts of money in that we need, but that's no excuse for not doing our best to get the money in. So we've got to start somewhere. We're starting with the indoor market. We've got the work taking place. As you know, we've done the work to safeguard the Wedgwood Institute right next to us here, and we're going to keep doing that work and seeing what money we can pull in.

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We're about to guide you through some of the best new releases just out over the last few days. Starting off with the rapper Mission. And What We Doin'.

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1: Now, interesting plans are coming forward to build a colossal underground pipeline from the Peak District to the Irish Sea to help trap carbon dioxide created in the making of cement and lime products. The Peak Cluster Pipeline is the brainchild of the quarrying and cement firms in Derbyshire that lead the UK's production of vital building materials. A byproduct of those materials is the production of many tons of carbon emissions. So there's a multi-million pound proposal that's come forward to build a 121-mile pipe to divert CO2 from firms in Derbyshire and Staffordshire to a carbon capture plant in Morecambe Bay. And the main pipe would start from Hope Valley near Buxton, but there would be a Staffordshire spur stemming from Holcim's works in Waterhouses adjacent to Calden to the east of Leek, round the north of Rudyard and Biddulph. Documents submitted to the government claim the alternative to the pipeline of switching the type of fuel used in the production processes would only offer a marginal reduction in emissions.
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1: Tests once carried out at hospital are now available in the community after a new £42.6 million medical centre opened to patients. The Stoke-on-Trent Community Diagnostic Centre has been created inside the former Sainsbury's store in Hanley. And the centre provides a range of services including MRI, CT and ultrasound scans plus x-rays, meaning that patients can be referred there instead of having to visit the Royal Stoke University Hospital. Bosses expect 180,000 scans will take place at the centre each year, making it one of the busiest of the new NHS diagnostic centres opening around the region. The aim of the centre is to reduce waiting times and to provide a much greater capacity for carrying out earlier diagnosis of a range of health conditions. Local NHS bosses have described the centre as modern and accessible and packed with the latest technology. The centre operates 7 days a week and patients are referred there by a GP or a hospital clinician.
0: Broadcasting from the heart of the Potteries. Cross Rhythm City.
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2: Journo Lisa Mitchell explains that few girls are able to complete the list of model must-haves. At least 176 centimetres tall, natural beauty, unshakable self-confidence, vivacious personality, ambition, natural talent, acting ability, poise and grooming. One model commented, "I'm willing to do everything for it. You should make an effort to look perfect. I shouldn't use the word, should I?" she says. But that's what they're expecting. I'm willing to keep up. Many of us, overwhelmed by media images, don't even begin to try for perfection. A good, honest effort. Doing our best is enough for us, thanks. Jesus told the story of a widow's mite, a lady who offered the smallest coin known, which was everything she had. No matter what you have to offer, it's sufficient. God doesn't ask you to be perfect, just committed and loving. This is John Smith.

A featured album of the week is a new one from Lovekin. You might have heard one or two of his tracks on Cross Rhythms Radio, like this one, I Found My Hope. He's recently put out a new album called In Process. Lovekin's an independent singer-songwriter known for making honest, acoustic-driven music with roots in folk, blues and pop. You're about to hear two songs back-to-back from his new album. In a moment, it's Flying Kites. But first of all, here's Ebb and Flow.

Two songs back to back from my featured album of the week. In Process is the name of the album, and it's by Lovekin. If you like what you've been hearing from that new album, you can stream and download it in all of the usual places. Just search Lovekin, and that's spelt L-O-V-K-N. And I'll be back with another featured album of the week, starting off on Monday on the Cross of Them's Breakfast Show.

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0: Port Vale manager John Brady says he needs to strengthen the goalkeeping and striker departments in his team this summer. It comes after Vale revealed they're letting 16 players go following their relegation from League One. Seven players from their 2024 and 25 promotion winning squad, including Ben Amos, Mitch Clark, Ben Hannigan and Funzo Ojo, will leave, while Aaron Davis, Grant Ward and Andre Gray are also among the players released. Loanees like Joe Gauci, Dejon Brown and Martin Sharif will all return to their parent clubs. Brady says the players leave Vale with the club's best wishes, and he's also been speaking about the type of players he wants to recruit.
1: You know, you've got to be able to flex and adapt, you know, with the players you try and look for. But we want to be really clear in the player profiling that we want from the players that we're after, some non-negotiables in there in each player. And, you know, look, we may have to flip shape as well at times, but want to play a certain way and recruit for a certain shape. And if we can, that'd be great. And we're going to be try and be quite aggressive in the market if we can.
0: Vale captain Ben Garrity has been offered a new contract, while Connor Hall and Ryan Crosdale have triggered an extension to their respective deals.

0: Now, do you like to assert your influence with power, being in your face with brash talk? Or is there a better way? It's time for First Thing Thoughts. Let's get a slice of ancient wisdom as I bring you a proverb of Solomon. Through patience, a ruler can be persuaded, and a gentle tongue can break a bone. Put it this way, patient persistence pierces through indifference. Gentle speech breaks down rigid defences.
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It was one of those arguments. Can't remember what the fight was for. 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I saw you smiling back at me from a box of photographs, and it's time to feel.

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Here's one of them, Strings and Hearts, with the song Kerosene.

It's another great song from the brilliant album Plastic Wine. They're set to make their UK festival debut this summer. Also added to the playlist, I Still Have You by Stephen Stanley.

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1: If you have unwanted furniture that you want to get rid of, there are a number of brilliant charities locally who will collect items from you and they can then be reused. But now there's also another option that's become available in Stoke-on-Trent, because items like wardrobes, tables, chairs, sofas and bed frames that are in a reusable condition can be placed in a new reuse container that's at Hamford Household Waste and Recycling Centre. And the items in that container will then be collected by local charities as well as the City Council's Care Leavers team to be redistributed to people and families in need. Apparently, nearly 1 in 10 adults across the country live in furniture poverty, which is defined as missing at least one essential furniture item. Well, the City Council says the new reuse container at the Hamford Tip is a fantastic way of reducing waste and making sure that good quality items can be used by those who need them the most. If you're at the Tip and you're unsure whether an item is suitable for reuse, just ask a member of staff. And for more information on recycling in the city, you can visit the council's website at stoke.gov.uk/thetip.

0: Cross Rhythms.
1: Most of us have suffered the frustration and agony of disappointment, of being let down, overlooked, mistreated or rejected.
2: Whoa, whoa, lover, lover, lover, you don't treat me no good no more.
1: The most famous betrayal in history, of course, was that of Judas Iscariot, who sold out Jesus to those who wanted to have him crucified. If the God of the universe himself has allowed others to let him down, to despise him and betray him, how deeply he identifies with our experience of life's disillusionments. Society can only be built soundly on trust and solidarity between its people. Maybe you need to rethink your lifestyle and your ambitions so that you can show integrity and faithfulness to people rather than abuse and betraying of their trust. Incidentally, one of the strongest repeated descriptions of God in the old book is that he is a God of faithfulness and mercy, not deceit and betrayal. This is John Smith.

0: multi-million pound transformation work is getting underway at Burslem Market Hall. The roof of the Grade 2 listed market building on Queen Street is going to be replaced, and other improvements will be made to bring the building back into use. It's been closed to the public for 23 years. Approximately £4 million will be spent on the project, which is being funded through the City Council, the Government and Historic England. And it's all set to be completed by May next year. Inside the hall, there's now a complex matrix of scaffolding that's been erected as Stoke-on-Trent-based contractors BSN Group get ready to strip back the current roof. After a tour around the building, I spoke to Stoke-on-Trent City Council leader Jane Ashworth.
1: I was amazed when I went in. I hadn't realised that every inch of it is scaffolding. Well, when you think about it, it's quite obvious, really, that if you're going to get up and protect that big arcing roof, you've got to be able to get into every inch of it, as it were. Yeah. So that's all good. But the key to me is what happens in the future. Yeah. I've just had a chat now with an organisation called Next Phase, and they're market specialists. And we've engaged with them to do all the possible costings and design of the future of the future use of the indoor market. But first, what we know we're going to be doing is, as soon as it's ready, which will be about 10 months time perhaps, is once the roof's done, once the electric's done, once the water's done, once the sanitation's done, once the Wi-Fi's in there, the floor needs to be redone because it's not level anymore, if it ever was, and there'll be theatre, music, arts, food to begin with, beer festival maybe, who knows. See how that goes, and then while we establish the full-time future use of it for the next 50 years with a bit of luck. Yeah. And you know what's really clever? Just round the corner on Queen Street, we're knocking through one of the shops that the council owns, putting in a window so people can go in at viewing days to have a look at progress.
2: Right.
1: Which is pretty clever, isn't it?
2: Yeah,
1: wasn't my idea, but it was pretty clever.
0: So members of the public will be able to have a look at the progress that's been made inside the market hall. I put it to the council leader that more money would be needed to bring it all back into full use.
1: Well, yeah, but hang on a minute. That's true.
2: Yeah.
1: Yeah, but it's better than that. We can, with the amounts of money that we've got, bring it into, they call it meanwhile use, which means it isn't fully started up, but there's loads of stuff you can be doing. So that's happening, and that's not bad going for now. There's also, I think it's 10 flats up there, which we're working out, which are pretty scuzzy, which need bringing into back into proper use. They're council flats. Well, the council owns them at the moment. So, you know, there'll be people living there as well with a bit of luck.
0: David Williams is the Labour MP for Stoke-on-Trent North. He was also on the tour and told me he was pleased to see work beginning at the market hall.
3: It is wonderful to have gone into the Burslem Indoor Market today. I've been up and down that scaffolding, having a look at the works taking place. What people are saying to me is there's a buzz around Burslem. That's the word I'm hearing on the doorstep. That's when I'm in the town centre. And people are really excited because they can start to see now new life being brought back into the building. So to see the work going on here at the Indoor Market today is wonderful, as you've seen.
0: Well, the work at the market hall goes hand in hand with other work that's taking place on historic buildings in Burslem, and this includes a £3.5 million project to safeguard the nearby Grade 2 listed Wedgwood Institute for future use. And it comes months after Stoke-on-Trent City Council declared a heritage emergency in the city, calling for £325 million of public and private investment over the next decade to prevent historic heritage sites and buildings from being lost forever. Mr. Williams says he's working hard to try and secure more funding for the city.
3: That was a tough thing to say we have got a heritage emergency in our city, but it's also right to make people aware that we've got to act, and we've got to act now. Now, it's not easy to get the amounts of money in that we need, but that's no excuse for not doing our best to get the money in. So we've got to start somewhere. We're starting with the indoor market. We've got the work taking place. As you know, we've done the work to safeguard the Wedgwood Institute right next to us here, and we're going to keep doing that work and seeing what money we can pull in.
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1: A museum that's raising money to help keep a 3,000-year-old solid gold dress fastener said it had reached a fantastic milestone by receiving £10,000 in donations. The Potteries Museum and Art Gallery in Hanley is aiming to raise £150,000 to hold on to the rare Bronze Age treasure, which was discovered 3 years ago on farmland in Ellerstone, which is near to Alton Towers in Staffordshire. The item has been described as one of the finest examples of its kind ever discovered. Experts believe its exceptional workmanship shows it belonged to someone of very high status. A £60,000 pledge has already been secured from the Art Fund, and that's subject to the remaining funds being raised. If the appeal succeeds, the fastener will be displayed in the Potteries Museum and Art Gallery's archaeology galleries and will be available for research into prehistoric Staffordshire. More information can be found, as well as a link to donate to the fund, on the website stokemuseums.org.uk. That's stokemuseums.org.uk. Go to the PMAG section of the website and then the blog.

studio album from 21 Pilots. The duo explore deep-seated themes of internal struggles like fear, anxiety, and insecurity. Prove you

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1: Putting on a drum show.
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0: 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This is Cross Rhythm City Radio.
1: Now, several businesses have issued a plea for customers to keep on visiting them after a £2.6 million road project shut a key North Staffordshire route. Staffordshire County Council is overseeing a six-month programme to improve the Sellerhead Crossroads, which includes repairs to drainage systems,

0: replacing damaged ironwork and curbs, as well as resurfacing. The first phase of the project is underway, and the A520 Leek Road is closed in both directions to the south of the junction until the 25th of May. Businesses based on and around Leek Road have urged customers to keep shopping with them while the scheme takes place. Caroline's Pets and Shuka's Farm Shop say you can still access them on Leek Road, driving from the Western Coyney end. Well, during the next phase of works, the A52 Kingsley Road will be closed for 4 weeks, and then the A520 Leek Road to the north of the crossroads will be shut for a time after that. Councillor Patrick Allen is the Cabinet Member for Highways at Staffordshire County Council. He said it was a vital scheme and asked for people's cooperation. Diversions are in place during the closures.
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2: Marriage educator Michelle Simmons runs a course which enables couples to reality test their forthcoming marriage. Sometimes couples are deterred, she says, but it's really hard to get couples to step back and face reality.

mistakes. The romantic narrative is such a powerful one, the joyful fantasy, the desire for connection, someone to have and to hold. When the fairy tale comes within reach, it awakens such intense hope and longing that it's hardly surprising few people have the strength to call a halt to proceedings. Hopefully, you wouldn't make a lifelong commitment when you were blind drunk. Well, maybe that's a sign you should be sure you've outlived some of the intoxication of romantic love before you decide to treasure and support someone throughout their entire lives. Marriage is a serious business, requiring all your maturity, intelligence, strength, and faith. This is John Smith.

A featured album of the week is a new one from Lufkin. You might have heard one or two of his tracks on Cross Rhythms Radio, like this one, I Found My Hope. He's recently put out a new album called In Process. Lufkin's an independent singer-songwriter known for making honest, acoustic-driven music with roots in folk, blues and pop. You're about to hear two songs back-to-back from his new album. In a moment, it's Flying Kites, but first of all, here's Ebb and Flow.

0: two songs back-to-back from my featured album of the week. In Process is the name of the album, and it's by Lovekin. If you like what you've been hearing from that new album, you can stream and download it in all of the usual places. Just search Lovekin, and that's spelt L-O-V-K-N. And I'll be back with another featured album of the week, starting off on Monday on the Cross Rhythms Breakfast Show.
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This week on the Crossrhythms Top 10 Charts, we have a new number one song, a new entry right at the top from Ray. It's Joy. Cry through

It features on her number one selling album, This Music May Contain Hope. So Justin Bieber was knocked off the top spot. He dropped down to 2 with Butterflies. Still doing well in the countdown, Fear by NF, which previously spent several weeks at number one. We've also got Nick Jonas and 21 Pilots in this week's countdown, you two as well. You can see the full top 10 by heading to our website crossrhythms.co.uk/chart. 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
4: From the Sky News Centre at 11, Sakir Starmer says the results of the local elections hurt, but he won't walk away from his role as Prime Minister. More than 1,300 Labour councillors lost their seats. Environment Secretary Emma Reynolds says now is not the time for change at the top.
5: Yes, we've got to do things differently, but I don't believe that changing the leadership of our party and our government right now is the right thing to do. It would plunge us into instability. It would detract from the good work that we're trying to do.
4: Reform UK have seen a surge in popularity, taking control of 14 new local authorities. It was a tough night for the Tories, who lost more than 550 councillors, but party chairman Kevin Hollenrake says they're steadily gaining back the trust of voters.
6: It is patchy, we have a lot more to do, but the direction of travel is a good direction of travel. We outperformed our poll ratings and Reform underperformed theirs.
4: Meanwhile, there were gains for both the Greens and the Liberal Democrats. Wales's First Minister, Baroness Eleanor Morgans, resigned as leader of Welsh Labour, and Plaid Cymru are now the largest party in the Senedd. The SNP will still be in charge at Holyrood, but won't have a majority. In other news, a man's been left with life-threatening injuries after a car drove into multiple pedestrians in Nottinghamshire overnight. Police were called to Arnold just after 1 a.m, where the driver fled the scene. The cruise ship at the centre of the hantavirus outbreak is approaching the Canary Islands, where it's set to dock in Tenerife tomorrow. The World Health Organization's confirmed the number of cases has now risen to 6. Two men have been charged in connection with making anti-Semitic TikTok videos. They're accused of approaching and harassing residents in the predominantly Jewish area of Stamford Hill in North London to film the clips. And a special concert has marked Sir David Attenborough's 100th birthday. His seven-decade career was honoured at the Royal Albert Hall last night. That's the latest. I'm Kat Suave.
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9: Coming up over the next hour, you're about to hear some of the most heard and bought songs of the last week. This is the Cross Rhythms Top 10. 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Welcome along, I'm Chris Melford here with the countdown. And on the way, we'll find out if Justin Bieber gets a second week at number one.

Now, his song Butterflies climbed up to the top last time. Will it stay there for another week? He knocked NF from the top spot after 6 weeks. Fear was at 2. But could it return straight back up to number 1? Is this what you wanted? What you wanted? Is this what you wanted? There's only one new entry in this forthcoming countdown, but it could be a huge new entry. From Ray, it's Joy. We have loads of amazing music ahead. Let's get the countdown started. And we start off with the band We The Kingdom, a band made up of family members and led by Ed Cash. They're known for songs like this one, Holy Water. Now, last time on the last countdown from their release, Dear Jesus, a brilliant new song, Don't Let the Darkness, it drops down one place. 10.

0: I really like that from We The Kingdom. It's Don't Let The Darkness, which drops one place to number 10. And the countdown is underway. We continue with the DJ and music producer Topher Jones, better known as Rave Jesus. And he's got a brilliant album out called I Met God On The Dance Floor. This next song is the second track from it to make it into the Cross Rhythms playlist. So it's He's On The Move. Last time a new entry at number 8. Today, it drops a place.
1: 9.

0: It's Rave Jesus, and He's On The Move. That drops down one place. This next one falls four places. A couple of weeks back, it was sitting high at number two. Now it's dropped down to eight. It's Forrest Frank with Home.
1: Eight.

From his latest album, Child of God 2, it's Forrest Frank with Home, and that falls four places to number 8. Coming up in the next few minutes on the chart, you'll hear U2 and Nick Jonas. But next, I'm about to showcase two new tracks, which may be new entries on this chart countdown in the next few weeks. Both of the songs are about to hit the Cross Rhythms radio playlist. And remember, the chart is based partly on music sales as well as radio airplay. So from Stephen Stanley's brilliant album Trustfall, this one is I Still Have You.

Another potential new entry here on the chart is this next song, which I'm going to play in full, from a young singer-songwriter who shares stories from her life experiences and faith journey through a colourful pop sound. It's Claire Leslie, and this is Passenger Seat.

0: That's Passenger Seat from Claire Leslie, and it could potentially be a new entry on the Cross Rhythms Top 10 chart in the next few weeks. Back to the countdown, and we've got U2 coming up. Nick Jonas as well.
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4: 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Yesterday is dead.
3: 20 years of music and mission, and still going strong. We catch up with Linz West of dance music act LZ7. And find out more about Sofika, the critically acclaimed German singer and songwriter with a growing number of radio hits.

It's U2 and American Obituary from their recently released EP, Days of Ash. They put two EPs out in quick succession, Days of Ash and then more recently Easter Lily. Well, that's a non-mover on today's countdown, as is our next song from one of the members of the Jonas Brothers. It's Nick Jonas. And from his release Sunday Best, here's Hope.

Hope is from Nick Jonas. It's a non-mover at number six. This is the Cross Rhythms Top 10 Charts, and we're now halfway through the countdown. In a moment, we'll hear the songs in the running for the number one. However, at this halfway point, I'm about to take you through some of the best new releases just out, and maybe some of these songs will feature in the countdown in the future. Now, we've just heard from Nick Jonas at number six, so Nick appears on a brand new single. It's a brilliant collaboration between Brandon Lake and Nick Jonas, and it's called The Author. Oh,

Three of the best new releases just now. Maybe some of those songs will feature in the Cross Rhythms Countdown in the future, like I say. Now, before we continue with the countdown, I'm about to take you through the songs that could be at number one. So last time, it was Justin Bieber, rather, who shot up to the top with Butterflies.

Now, will that remain at number one for a second week? So Justin knocked NF from the top spot. Fear dropped to two. Could it shoot straight back up to number one? Is this what you wanted? Empty heart, nothing left. Is this what you wanted? Breaking down, spotless. It had previously been at number one for 6 weeks running. Is this what you wanted? And we've got a big new entry coming up from Ray from her new album. This music may contain hope. It's Joy. Cry.

0: and it could go straight to number one. Well, we've got some great music ahead. Whatever happens, we're going to find out who gets that number one spot between now and the end of the hour. So let's go. Let's continue.
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0: And non-mover at number five, it's 21 Pilots with Telly. If you've just joined us, welcome. This is the Cross Rhythms Top 10, based on music sales and radio airplay. We're bringing you some of the most heard and bought songs from the last week. And we're up to number four now, and dropping down one place, it's Blessing Offer with Lift Me Up.
1: Four. Sometimes I feel like I just keep pretending

Down one place to number four, it's Blessing Offer with Lift Me Up, and that's from his album Real. We've got the big three songs of the week on the way, and will Justin Bieber remain at number one with Butterflies? We've got a big new entry coming up from Ray as well. Could her song Joy go straight to number one? Before we hear the top three, though, I'm showcasing another couple of new tunes. There could be new entries on our chart in the next few weeks. From Strings and Hearts, this one's Kerosene.

A potential new entry on the Cross Rhythms chart in the next few weeks, Kerosene from Strings and Heart. The same goes for this one from Brittany Cole. Now, she recently put out an album called 2-5, and from it, this is Nobody Loves Me Like You. Nobody.

0: Songs that may be new entries on the Cross Rhythms Top 10 chart in the coming weeks. Back to the latest countdown then. In just a moment, you'll hear the top three.
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3: From a child star on Broadway to R&B hitmaker, we take a look at the history of Lee Varsey. We report on the rise of US singer and songwriter Patrick Mabry. And one-time Hillsong singer Aidan King speaks about relocating to the US and developing a solo career.
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0: Welcome along to the chart. I hope you're enjoying it. I'm Chris Mountford bringing you the Cross Rhythms Top 10, and we are getting closer and closer to revealing the number one song. Will Justin Bieber get a second week at the top? Maybe we could get a new entry straight in at number one from Ray. What I can tell you is at three and down a place, here's Fear from NF.
1: Three.
4: Hello,

back watching my mansion burn to ash while I

0: Dropping down one place to number three, it's NF with Fear. Knocked off the top spot last week after 6 weeks at number one by Justin Bieber with Butterflies. Now, will that remain at the top for a second time, or do we get a new entry at number one? We've got Ray still to play. Joy comes from her new album. And in which order will those songs come? Let's find out as we play the number two song. And having been at number one last week, Justin Bieber drops down a place.
1: Two.

It climbed to number one last week, but then falls one place straight away. Butterflies from Justin Bieber. That's from his latest album, Swag. So all of that means we have a new entry at number one, and it comes from Ray. I'll play it in just a moment. First of all, here's a reminder about what's happened so far.

0: Dropping down one place to number 10, it's We The Kingdom with Don't Let The Darkness. Rave Jesus gets a second week in the chart.
1: 9.
0: He's On The Move is from his latest album, I Met God On The Dance Floor. Now, Forrest Frank drops down 4 places.
1: 8.
0: And his song Home gets a 4th week in the chart. At 7, it's a non-mover.
1: 7.
0: American Obituary, that's from U2. At 6, Nick Jonas.
1: 6.
0: Hope is from his Sunday Best release. 21 Pilots get a second week in the chart with Tally.
1: 5.
0: Slipping one place to 4, Blessing Offer with Lift Me Up.
1: 4.
0: The recent number one song from NF, Fear, drops a place.
1: 3.
2: Is this what you wanted? Hanging on by a thread. Is this what you wanted? Empty heart, nothing left.
0: And after a week at number one, last time, Justin Bieber drops down to 2 with Butterflies.
1: 2.
0: And so we have a new entry right at the top. Now, Ray's new album, This Music May Contain Hope, is widely praised as a bold, genre-hopping follow-up to her debut album, showcasing her immense vocal talent and artistic freedom. It features her number one single, Where Is My Husband? Well, this next song is the first track off the album to feature inside the Cross Rhythms Top 10 chart, and it goes straight to number one. Now, this features her sisters, Amma, and absolutely, here's Joy.
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0: straight into the countdown at number one. It's a new entry at the top from Ray, featuring Amma and Absolutely. Joy. From her new album. There was only one place in the countdown that was going to enter in at, right at the top. Well, will Ray get a second week at number one? Join me, Chris Melford, next time.
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4: From the Sky News Centre at midday, Keir Starmer says he won't be standing down as Prime Minister, but does take responsibility for Labour's poor performance in the local elections across England, Scotland and Wales. The party has lost over 1,300 seats and 37 local authorities so far, with five areas yet to declare their votes. The Health Secretary, Wes Streeting, says while the Prime Minister has his support, the government must take responsibility.
5: Across the country, in England, Wales and Scotland, we've seen some extremely bad results for the Labour Party. We have to respect the voters, take the feedback on the chin, and accept that the government nationally bears a huge amount of responsibility for good Labour people losing through no fault of their own.
4: Plaid Cymru's become the biggest party in Wales, while the SNP won a fifth term in power in Holyrood. A car's driven into multiple pedestrians in Arnold in Nottinghamshire, leaving one man in a life-threatening condition. Police are in the process of tracking the suspect down. Home Office figures suggest 200,000 migrants have arrived in the UK after crossing the Channel since 2018. It's after 70 people arrived at Dover in one boat yesterday morning. The number of confirmed cases of hantavirus linked to an outbreak on a cruise ship has risen to 6, according to the World Health Organization. Three people are known to have died. 22 British nationals are on board the liner at the heart of the outbreak, which is docking in Tenerife tomorrow. Regional President of the Canary Islands, Fernando Clavijo, explains what will happen next.
6: The plan is for the 87 passengers and 30 crew members to leave the ship, while the remaining 30 crew are the minimum needed to sail it to the Netherlands. There will be no crew change. The ship's disinfection process will be carried out in the Netherlands.
4: And Liverpool can all but secure Champions League football with victory over Chelsea at Anfield this lunchtime. The visitors arrive on the back of 6 straight Premier League defeats. That's the latest. I'm Kat Swabe.
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I woke up to a thought from hell. Two choices when I wake up. Listen or talk to myself. I'll keep on speaking truth in a world that don't mind speaking lies. It starts up there, goes down to the heart, and it keeps you up at the end of the night.

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I'm not gonna be a square. 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
2: From the Sky News Centre at 1, 24 Labour MPs have now called on the Prime Minister to resign following Labour's disappointing results in the local elections in England, Scotland and Wales. The party's lost over 1,300 seats so far. Welsh Labour lost control of the Senedd for the first time ever, with Plaid Cymru having the highest number of representatives. But Sir Keir Starmer insists he remains dedicated to leading the UK.
3: I'm not going to walk away from this. That would plunge the country into chaos. But that doesn't mean we don't need to respond. It doesn't mean we don't need to rebuild. It doesn't mean that we don't need to set out the path ahead. That's what I'm going to do in coming days.
2: Meanwhile, the Prime Minister's made Gordon Brown his special envoy on global finance. Baroness Harriet Harman will work with the government's strategy on women and girls. Two men have been charged in connection with filming anti-Semitic videos and posting them on TikTok. They allegedly travelled to an area with a large Jewish population to film and harass people. Repatriation flights have been confirmed for passengers on board the MV Hondius, the ship at the centre of the hantavirus outbreak. There are six confirmed cases so far, and the ship will dock in Tenerife tomorrow. In sport, Liverpool are attempting to consolidate their position in the Champions League places with a win against Chelsea. Live to Shane Pinnington at Anfield.
4: Where's Liverpool 1, Chelsea 0, and on the slot side lead here, courtesy of Ryan Gravenberch's early goal, the Dutchman firing into the top right corner from 20 yards in the sixth minute. Virgil van Dijk should have made it 2, but fired over from 6 yards out, whilst at the other end, Mamardashvili has just made a really smart save from Cucurella's angled drive. It's Liverpool 1, Chelsea 0 here.
2: Manchester United head to Sunderland later, having already secured their Champions League spot. Manchester City look to keep their Premier League title challenge alive against Brentford this evening, while Scottish Premiership leaders Hearts have a late-night game at Motherwell. That's the latest. I'm Kat Suave.
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4: From the Sky News Centre at 2, the Prime Minister says the right thing to do is to rebuild after Labour's disappointing results in the local elections. Sir Keir Starmer's own MPs are ramping up pressure on him to quit. It follows Labour losing more than 1,400 seats, as well as control of both the Senate in Wales and 37 councils across England. The Environment Secretary Emma Reynolds says now is not the time for a change at the top.
5: Yes, we've got to do things differently, but I don't believe that changing the leadership of our party and our government right now is the right thing to do. It would plunge us into instability. It would detract from the good work that we're trying to do.
4: Meanwhile, Sir Keir Starmer's made former Prime Minister Gordon Brown his special envoy on global finance, and Baroness Harriet Harman will work on the government's strategy on women and girls. Russia and Ukraine have agreed to a three-day pause in fighting. The ceasefire will last until Monday and also involves the exchange of 1,000 prisoners of war. A man's been arrested on suspicion of murder after a body was found in a block of flats in Bristol this week. 54-year-old Anthony Clemmings was discovered by a member of the public on Tuesday. The number of confirmed cases of hantavirus is now at 6 as the cruise ship at the centre of the outbreak approaches Spain. It's due to dock in the Canary Islands tomorrow morning. In sport, Chelsea are looking to end a six-game losing streak in the Premier League at Liverpool. Now live to Shane Pinnington.
6: Whereas Liverpool won, Chelsea won, and Ryan Gravenberch fired the hosts into a first-half lead. But Enzo Fernandez cross-come shot that went straight in for Chelsea's equaliser. Dominic Szoboszlai has just hit the post for Liverpool from 20 yards, and both have had second-half goals chalked off for offside. First, Cole Palmer had the ball in the net for Chelsea before Curtis Jones saw a header ruled out for Liverpool. So Liverpool won, Chelsea won.
4: Meanwhile, with Champions League qualification assured, Manchester United kick off at Sunderland in an hour. Bournemouth in sixth are at Fulham, while Brighton host relegated Wolves. Manchester City, meanwhile, continue their title challenge against Brentford later, and in the Scottish Premiership, leaders' hearts are at Motherwell. That's the latest. I'm Stevie Shillinglaw.
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1: Over 20 heritage landmarks across Stoke-on-Trent are set to receive some restoration work, thanks to a £240,000 fund. The 24 sites have been chosen following more than 600 votes from residents and organisations as part of the Centenary Restoration Fund, led by Stoke-on-Trent City Council and Reform Heritage. And this will support the repair and restoration of important monuments like war memorials, fountains and sculptures across the city. Among those chosen is the Sneed Colliery Disaster Memorial in Burslem, which commemorates 57 men and boys killed in a coal dust explosion in 1942 and can be found near to Swan Bank in Burslem town centre. Also included is Her Head, a sculpture by Druva Mistry. It was one of the artworks commissioned for the National Garden Festival in Etruria 40 years ago and has been located by the Potteries Way for the best part of four decades. The tomb of Josiah Wedgwood at Stoke Minster will also benefit. The Grade 2 listed burial site sits in the churchyard to the south of the main building. Well, the money from the Restoration Fund has been made available thanks to a grant from the National Lottery Heritage Fund. Andrew Emery is CEO at Reform Heritage. He said there would also be a programme of public activities which would take place alongside the repairs to help people learn more about their local heritage.
2: The message is in the music.
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3: Drugs stay in your system longer than you think. So you could fail a police drug test days later.
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6: 'cause he is. Lee Varsey is on a mission to revolutionise R&B. It's me again. Love Me to Life is her.

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0: Straight in at the top of the Cross Rhythms chart this week, it's Joy by Ray. And so Justin Bieber was knocked off the top spot and down to number 2 with Butterflies. 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
2: Terry Lane recently questioned, do you ever get the feeling that we might be at the end of an era? That we might be becoming bored with getting and spending? That we need something else to give life meaning? That motor cars, houses, retail sales and even work itself are not enough to make life interesting? One journalist said, people can be bringing in high incomes, but then realize the satisfaction isn't there anymore. People drive themselves long and hard to achieve, and then find they are bored, unhappy, overworked, and burnt out. They start asking, what else is there?

It's no surprise that possessions and work will never truly fulfill us. Of course, Jesus told us 2,000 years ago that we should live for those things which last, things like faith, hope, meaning, truth, and justice. This is John Smith.

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1: A council has issued a statement after its new weekly food waste collection service was branded rubbish by some residents. Stoke-on-Trent City Council introduced the new service at the end of March on the back of a government directive. Residents who sign up are given a new outdoor bin and a kitchen caddy for the weekly collections. The council admit there have been some teething problems, and a spokesperson asked for patience while the service settles in. The opt-in nature of the service has meant that collection rounds have had to be regularly reviewed and addressed as more people sign up for the collections. Some residents have complained recently they're still waiting for their caddies to be delivered after signing up. Others say their caddies have not been emptied by crews. A council spokesperson said that the majority of food caddy deliveries are being completed within 10 days and added that feedback was helping the service to develop. Well, for more information about the weekly food waste collection service and to sign up, you can go to the council's website stoke.gov.uk/food waste.

0: Now, a popular national TV programme is showcasing the work of police officers helping to keep the roads of Staffordshire safe. The Staffordshire Police Road Crime Team is the focus of the current series of Motorway Cops Catching Britain's Speeders, which is on Channel 5.
1: Slowing for the lights, high risk.
2: Tonight.
1: Fail stop, fail stop.
2: A dangerous pursuit leaves cops in the firing line.
3: Occupants have thrown items out of the vehicle.
4: Stand up. I wasn't throwing nothing.
0: It's the 10th series of Motorway Cops and follows the Staffordshire team as they police the county's roads, including the M6, A500 and A50. Inspector Chris Moss told the BBC it's a chance to showcase the human element of policing as well as the dramatic action.
5: Alongside those things where we might be having pursuits, we might be having to do sort of tactics to box vehicles in, we also deal with some quite low-level and humorous things as well, where we have a laugh and a joke with members of the public and, you know, they treat us like human beings as we are and we have a laugh with them and actually have quite a good time and a bit of fun with people.
0: The current series airs on Monday nights and is also available on demand on Channel 5's website and app.
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So who-

is Cross Rhythms. Now move it up, it's a breach. Breach is the 8th studio album from 21 Pilots. The duo explore deep-seated themes of internal struggles like fear, anxiety, and insecurity. Prove you

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1: Putting on a drum show.
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3: Revival is a going of God among his people. In revival, the church, the roadside, the hillside, and become places made sacred by the presence of God and the cry of the penitent.

0: to keep.
1: Soul to keep.
0: If I should die.
1: I should die.
0: Before I wake.
1: Before I wake.
0: I pray the Lord.
1: Pray the Lord.
0: My soul to take.
1: Soul to keep.

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1: The UK's ceramics industry has been ignored by the government and needs help urgently, according to a national trade body based in Stoke-on-Trent. It comes after the government recently announced the British Industrial Competitiveness Scheme, which will cut electricity bills for thousands of energy-intensive companies around the country. But most ceramics manufacturers power their kilns with gas. Meanwhile, support for the industry failed to materialise in the government's 10-year industrial strategy announced last year. Ceramics UK believes more support on energy costs is needed urgently in order to protect the industry, which produces materials used in aerospace, defence, construction, clean energy, electronics, as well as homewares. The lack of action led to Gareth Snell, the Labour MP for Stoke-on-Trent Central, questioning whether his Labour government was trying to oversee the end of ceramics production in the country.
2: There are factories that are going to close as a result of this announcement. There are jobs that will be lost as a result of this announcement. So can I ask the Secretary of State very bluntly and very directly, how many job losses will it take? How many factory closures? How many brick kilns need to be mothballed before the government steps in to do something for the ceramic sector? Or is it now the policy objective of this government to oversee the end of a domestic UK ceramics production?
1: Well, the Secretary of State for Business confirmed he's willing to visit Stoke-on-Trent and meet manufacturers and hear their concerns. It comes as administrators at Derbyshire-based Denby

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0: across Stoke-on-Trent and Newcastle-under-Lyme. 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
2: Drugs stay in your system longer than you think. So you could fail a police drug test days later.
3: Drug test positive.
2: Be banned from driving for a minimum of 12 months.
3: Come with me, please, sir.
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2: Which could cost you your job.
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2: Is risking your future really a road you want to go down? When you let drugs drive, you lose control of your life. 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
1: In a send-up on economic rationalism, computer-aged journalist Jennifer Whittaker recently looked at a future world run only with money in mind. She said, if we trash the real world, there would be big bucks to be made in environmental theme parks if we go ahead and redefine wetlands to meet the needs of the real estate industry, cut out the need for maintaining endangered species and let logging companies minister to the survival of old growth forests. There would be huge financial windfalls. As habitats and species disappear, we can reinvent them as entertainment. At Echo Theme Parks, extinct species and habitats will sell. 2,000 years ago, Jesus said, you cannot worship both God and money. You'll love one and hate the other. Today's tragic obsession with economics to the detriment of all other realities has made us even more heartless than we already were. To regain our true direction, faith, hope and love towards people and the environment must be primary in our thoughts and actions. This is John Smith.

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1: Plans to expand an engineering firm in Stoke-on-Trent have been approved. Goodwin PLC have been given the green light to build a new industrial unit that's 95 metres long and 16 metres high at its site in Hanley, next to the existing Ivy House foundry. The scheme also includes the retention of two temporary units, as well as the development of a new car park and internal road. According to Goodwin's planning application, the expansion will strengthen the firm's market position and create 15 to 20 highly skilled jobs in areas such as radiography, pattern making, and maintenance. Most of the development site is previously developed hardstanding, but it also includes a parcel of open space running next to Bottislow Street, which was sold to Goodwin by the City Council. Goodwin's agreed to make a £40,000 contribution towards the upkeep of other existing green spaces in the area. Stoke-on-Trent City Council's Planning Committee welcomed the continued success and expansion of the company, which was founded on the site 143 years ago.

It's the latest song we're playing from her brilliant EP, 20 Something. Also added to the playlist and from her recently released album 225, it's Brit Nicole with Nobody Loves Me Like You. Nobody.

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0: Across the six towns of Stoke-on-Trent and Newcastle-under-Lyme, this is Cross Rhythm City Radio.
1: Residents are being recruited to new neighbourhood boards to help decide how £60 million will be spent across three of the most deprived parts of Stoke-on-Trent. Mere North, Bentley and Ubberley, and Bradley and Chell Heath have been selected by the government as Pride in Place neighbourhoods. Each area will receive £20 million over the next decade. The government wants local people themselves to decide how the money is used to improve their communities. Potential uses for the funding could include bringing empty shops back into use, improving community spaces, or boosting skills. Stoke-on-Trent City Council will set up independent neighbourhood boards made up of local people to carry out this work in each of the three areas. And it's anticipated that the membership of each board will be agreed by the summer, with regeneration plans due to be submitted back to the government by February next year. Now, people can find out how to put in an expression of interest or nominate someone else for board membership by emailing this address, communities@stoke.gov.uk. Could you help shape how the government funding will be spent in Mere North, Bentley and Ubberley and Bradley and Chell? Email communities@stoke.gov.uk. You can also find out a bit more about all of this on the council's website. Search online for Stoke-on-Trent Pride in Place.

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0: Described as a collusion of creativity, conviction, and community, their debut full release is fiery and joy-filled. 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Mama's about to pray you out. 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
1: See, there's no politician, no economist, no ecologist, no sociologist, no doctor, no educator that's going to solve the problems.

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1: This is Cross Rhythms Radio. We're about to guide you through some of the best new releases just out over the last few days. Starting off with the rapper Mission. And What We Doing.

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1: Now, interesting plans are coming forward to build a colossal underground pipeline from the Peak District to the Irish Sea to help trap carbon dioxide created in the making of cement and lime products. The Peak Cluster pipeline is the brainchild of the quarrying and cement firms in Derbyshire that lead the UK's production of vital building materials. A byproduct of those materials is the production of many tons of carbon emissions. So there's a multi-million pound proposal that's come forward to build a 121-mile pipe to divert CO2 from firms in Derbyshire and Staffordshire to a carbon capture plant in Morecambe Bay. And the main pipe would start from Hope Valley near Buxton, but there would be a Staffordshire spur stemming from Holcim's works in Waterhouses adjacent to Caldon to the east of Leek, round the north of Rudyard and Biddulph. Documents submitted to the government claim the alternative to the pipeline of switching the type of fuel used in the production processes would only offer a marginal reduction in emissions.
2: Across the six towns of Stoke-on-Trent and Newcastle-under-Lyme. 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
3: Crash Test Dummies sing a song about people who are unsure why they continue to go to church. There was this boy whose parents made him come directly home right after school, and when they went to their church, they shook and lurched all over the church floor. They couldn't quite explain it. They'd always just gone there. At the same time, in this supposedly non-religious scientific generation, many people find themselves searching in both weird and wonderful places for something more in life. Philosopher Maurice Burman has stated, "Modern men and women are more desperate for salvation now than people were at any other time in history."
4: And have a little faith in me. And have a little faith in me.
3: If you find yourself disillusioned, wondering, searching, may I recommend that you read afresh the Gospels, say Luke and John in the Bible. And personally, I've found the experience of Jesus in my life to be a fountain of life in an otherwise parched and dry landscape. This is John Smith.

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1: Tests once carried out at hospital are now available in the community after a new £42.6 million medical centre opened to patients. The Stoke-on-Trent Community Diagnostic Centre has been created inside the former Sainsbury's store in Hanley. And the centre provides a range of services including MRI, CT and ultrasound scans plus x-rays, meaning that patients can be referred there instead of having to visit the Royal Stoke University Hospital. Bosses expect 180,000 scans will take place at the centre each year, making it one of the busiest of the new NHS diagnostic centres opening around the region. The aim of the centre is to reduce waiting times and to provide a much greater capacity for carrying out earlier diagnosis of a range of health conditions. Local NHS bosses have described the centre as modern and accessible and packed with the latest technology. The centre operates 7 days a week and patients are referred there by a GP or a hospital clinician.
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0: Port Vale manager John Brady says he needs to strengthen the goalkeeping and striker departments in his team this summer. It comes after Vale revealed they're letting 16 players go following their relegation from League One. Seven players from their 2024 and 25 promotion winning squad, including Ben Amos, Mitch Clark, Ben Hannigan and Funzo Ojo, will leave, while Aaron Davis, Grant Ward and Andre Gray are also among the players released. Loanees like Joe Gauci, Dejon Brown and Martin Sharif will all return to their parent clubs. Brady says the players leave Vale with the club's best wishes, and he's also been speaking about the type of players he wants to recruit.
1: You know, you've got to be able to flex and adapt, you know, with the players you try and look for. But we want to be really clear in the player profiling that we want from the players that we're after, some non-negotiables in there in each player. And, you know, look, we may have to flip shape as well at times, but we want to play a certain way and recruit for a certain shape. And if we can, that'd be great. And we're going to be try and be quite aggressive in the market if we can.
0: Vale captain Ben Garrity has been offered a new contract, while Connor Hall and Ryan Crosdale have triggered an extension to their respective deals.

0: Stoke-on-Trent and Newcastle-under-Lyme. This is Cross Rhythm City.
1: Drugs stay in your system longer than you think. So you could fail a police drug test days later.
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1: Be banned from driving for a minimum of 12 months.
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1: And have a criminal record for years.
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1: Which could cost you your job.
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1: Is risking your future really a road you want to go down? When you let drugs drive, you lose control of your life. 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

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Here's one of them, Strings and Hearts, with the song Kerosene.

It's another great song from the brilliant album Plastic Wine. They're set to make their UK festival debut this summer. 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
2: Historian Dr. Ann Waldron Newman explains how The Simpsons give us many positive and helpful messages. She claims that because Marge acknowledges Homer's imperfections,

Thus, it helps us acknowledge specks in our own families and even the human family. Put another way, The Simpsons teach us that slight perfections can be found, so they are in Homer, in even the most speckled. If the good book is right, and I believe it is, the warts and all approach is the way God goes. The Homers of the world are the objects of God's love, and in spite of our failures, Jesus says he comes not to save the righteous, but those covered in speckles, so to speak. This is John Smith.

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1: If you have unwanted furniture that you want to get rid of, there are a number of brilliant charities locally who will collect items from you and they can then be reused. But now there's also another option that's become available in Stoke-on-Trent, because items like wardrobes, tables, chairs, sofas and bed frames that are in a reusable condition can be placed in a new reuse container that's at Hamford Household Waste and Recycling Centre. And the items in that container will then be collected by local charities as well as the City Council's Care Leavers team to be redistributed to people and families in need. Apparently, nearly 1 in 10 adults across the country live in furniture poverty, which is defined as missing at least one essential furniture item. Well, the City Council says the new reuse container at the Hamford Tip is a fantastic way of reducing waste and making sure that good quality items can be used by those who need them the most. If you're at the Tip and you're unsure whether an item is suitable for reuse, just ask a member of staff. And for more information on recycling in the city, you can visit the council's website at stoke.gov.uk/thetip.

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0: Community Radio for Stoke-on-Trent and Newcastle-under-Lyme. 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
1: A museum that's raising money to help keep a 3,000-year-old solid gold dress fastener said it had reached a fantastic milestone by receiving £10,000 in donations. The Potteries Museum and Art Gallery in Hanley is aiming to raise £150,000 to hold on to the rare Bronze Age treasure, which was discovered 3 years ago on farmland in Ellerstone, which is near to Alton Towers in Staffordshire. The item has been described as one of the finest examples of its kind ever discovered. Experts believe its exceptional workmanship shows it belonged to someone of very high status. A £60,000 pledge has already been secured from the Art Fund, and that's subject to the remaining funds being raised. If the appeal succeeds, the fastener will be displayed in the Potteries Museum and Art Gallery's archaeology galleries and will be available for research into prehistoric Staffordshire. More information can be found, as well as a link to donate to the fund, on the website stokemuseums.org.uk. That's stokemuseums.org.uk. Go to the PMAG section of the website and then the blog.

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5: From the Sky News Centre at 6, the number of councils lost by Labour in the local elections is now 39, as the misery continues for an under-pressure Prime Minister. Sir Keir Starmer is promising to rebuild and set out the way forward in the coming days after 1,400 councillors lost their seats. Red Wall Labour MP Graham Stringer wants the PM to step down.
6: It would be much better if he announced that he was going. I want him to go with the respect of people. He's tried to do a good job. He's failed as Prime Minister, and he should now announce a timetable.
5: Meanwhile, Plaid Cymru has become the biggest party in Wales, and the SNP won a fifth term in power in Holyrood. There were also gains for the Greens and the Liberal Democrats. In other news, British passengers and staff on a cruise ship at the centre of a hantavirus outbreak are being taken to hospital on Merseyside. They'll isolate there after the ship docks in Tenerife tomorrow morning. Israel and Hezbollah have been exchanging heavy fire in Lebanon, despite a ceasefire brokered by the United States. Lebanon's health ministry says at least 9 people were killed in Israeli strikes across the south overnight. In sport, in Manchester City are looking to keep the pressure on leaders Arsenal in the Premier League title race. We now go live to Darren Stanage.
7: Where it's City 0, Brentford 0, both sides with chances. Haaland close for City. Kelleher made a big double save from Imanake on the follow-up. But Brentford have had their moments too. Donnarumma saving a Jensen free kick. And he also flapped a long throw before City managed to clear. So both sides looking dangerous, but it's Manchester City 0, Brentford 0.
5: Meanwhile, Brighton remain in contention for a place in Europe thanks to a 3-0 win against Wolves. They are a couple of points behind sixth place Bournemouth, who claimed a 1-0 victory at Fulham. And in Scotland, Dundee secured their Scottish Premiership safety with a 3-0 win against Livingston. And Wigan have thrashed rival St Helens 32-0 to seal their place in the final of Rugby League's Challenge Cup. That's the very latest. I'm Stevie Shillinglaw.
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Cilla Bailey doing it, Rhythm and Praise styling. More Rhythm and Praise from ND2. The rest of the show wrap up with good music. We get less chat, more music with you. Surely DJ Zara and Street Flavor. And getting straight into the musical mix like this, doing it UK flavor and style out of a live vision with D Major. The track entitled Live.

0: Hey, but this is the first of two from Jared All Star, the album Let the Dogs Eat. This one featuring C Straight and Brinson, entitled A Promise is a Promise.
1: How do you like this song?

0: 33. 33 threes. Jesus.
1: Yeah, yeah, yeah. As we move, touching down a remix project with Mathpiece and Military Mindset Production, the remix project entitled Fab Five, a remix project, and this track titled This Right Here. Remix.
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0: back to back in the mix like this, touching down with a brother combination of Caleb McCoy and Ethan McCoy, and this track entitled Testify.
1: What's going on? This is Caleb McCoy on Street Flavor with DJ Zaro. Peace.

Yes, you're locked into yours truly, DJ Zara and Street Flavor, bringing you the very best in those Christian hip hop vibes. And touchdown like this to sign up Elon Brio, a track featuring his Hyperman Strat entitled The Way of

Last one in today's show, and it's in the shape of ND2, doing it rhythm and praise styling. Track featuring Canton Jones, Javier, Davon, and Shavon.

Episode 266 of Movement Radio. We are so excited that you are here listening wherever you're listening around the world. We have a fun show for you. And you just heard Charity Gayle's I Speak Jesus. That's the Ryer remix featuring Amanda Locke. And coming in now, it's Andy G. Thankful for your love. Let's go.

0: It's Wildfire.
1: And for this week's Wildfire, this is Phil Wickham, Running to a Runaway, the Andy G remix.

0: devotion with a verse and a prayer and sort of a thought of how you can apply that scripture or something applicable. It was sort of small and bite-sized, but I remember those fondly, catching a moment with the Lord on the daily. Ideally, you want to spend more time, but I remember thinking these were pretty cool. And yo, I just ordered some for my family. But yeah, those are somewhat nostalgic, but still very applicable. Our daily bread devotionals, super dope. And that's what I'm stoked about.
1: Very nice. I remember those. I'll have to steal one from you sometime. Anyway, you know what I'm stoked about this week, John, is being involved with the community of believers, the local church. And if you're not involved in a local church, I just encourage you to get involved, not just to encourage you in your walk, but also to just, sometimes they're just there for you when times get tough. You know, recently my wife and my daughter got in a pretty severe car accident. They were in a hit and run by a drunk driver. And it's a crazy story, but fortunately they caught the guy, and that's great. But they suffered pretty severe concussions, and my wife had to go to the hospital a couple times. She's actually admitted as they kind of figure out what was going on. But our church not only prayed for us, but they provided meals, and they checked in on us, and they took care of us. And man, I'm just grateful for that. I'm thankful for God's goodness, but I'm also thankful for the family of God, His body, the local church. I'm stoked!
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0: kickoff, and Alez Andrew, Lead Me Back, Psalm 139, and coming in now from the Never Alone album. 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
1: You come against me with sword and spear and javelin, but I come against you in the name of the Lord Almighty, the God of the armies of Israel, whom you have defied. All those gathered here will know that it is not by sword or spear that the Lord saves, for the battle is the Lord's, and he will give all of you into our hands. 1 Samuel 17:45 and 47, and that's your word over wax.
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Faithful, No Longer Slaves, the Ryer remix. That's the 2025 remix. Ryer and Retain always putting out big stuff. 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

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His name is Yeshua, he's our salvation, in Yeshua's name, Amen.

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0: 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And that is going to wrap up segment one this week. Stick around for segment two. 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

0: Yes, welcome back, Movement Radio, segment two. Hope you guys are doing well. You just heard Retain, You're By My Side. And coming in now, Jacob Stanifer and Revived. This one's called Only the Beginning.
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Yo, for this week's Backspin, we are going way back to 2001. This one's off the Eclectica 4 album. This is Reverb, Stronger Than Before.

0: yeah, that is money right there. 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

0: 316.
1: Hey guys, you know the other day I saw a sweatshirt that said, be a good person. And while that is good, we want to encourage people to be good people, good citizens. But even good people can still face an eternity without God. It's because of our sin. Our sin makes us guilty of death. But God, in his good love, sent his one and only son, Jesus, to pay that penalty. In John 3:16, it says, for God so loved the world that he gave his one and only son, that whoever believes in him will not perish, but have everlasting life. Will you do that today? Will you give your life to Christ and surrender to him and accept his free gift of salvation? Just say, Jesus, I'm so sorry for the sins that I've committed. And I know that no matter how much good or how much bad I do, it's only through you that I can have eternal life. So today I choose.

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0: thanks so much for hanging out with us worldwide. We hope that you felt the presence of God in this show. Make sure to tell someone else about it and even use it to share the gospel. Remember, you are loved, you are called, and God has a plan for your life. And until next time,
1: oh, let everything that has breath praise the Lord. Hallelujah.
2: Bye-bye, Dewey.
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2: Dutchings.
0: Yeah.
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0: Peace.
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2: From the Sky News Centre at 8, the Green Party has this evening taken control of Lewisham Council in South London, further increasing pressure on the Prime Minister. Sir Keir Starmer insists he won't step down and will set out the way ahead for the government over the coming days. Lambeth and Greenwich councils have also slipped into no overall control after more good results for the Greens. Their former leader Caroline Lucas says people want change.
3: It's been pretty extraordinary. I couldn't quite have imagined that this level of success would have been possible. It's been a fantastic set of results. I think that our message of hope has really resonated with people. So we're going to be in a celebratory mood, I think.
2: Meanwhile, the SNP leader says Scotland must have a choice about its future, especially with Nigel Farage now a potential future Prime Minister. The Scottish Parliament now has more pro-independence MSPs than at any point before. In other news, British passengers and staff on a cruise ship at the centre of a hantavirus outbreak are being taken to hospital on Merseyside. They'll isolate there after the ship docks in Tenerife tomorrow. Israel and Hezbollah have been exchanging heavy fire in Lebanon, despite a ceasefire brokered by the United States. Lebanon's health ministry says at least 9 people have been killed in Israeli strikes. In sport, Manchester City have beaten Brentford 3-0 to keep the pressure on Arsenal in the Premier League title race. They've moved within a couple of points of the leaders, who travel to West Ham tomorrow. Liverpool have edged closer to Champions League qualification but were booed off at Anfield after a 1-1 draw with Chelsea. Manager Arne Slot can understand why their supporters are upset.
4: We always aim for a win, and if we don't win, then we're disappointed, and especially in a season where we haven't won a lot or not as much as people expect us to do, then it's just building up frustration that came out probably after half time. But I think the players and myself had the same frustration as the fans.
2: Scottish Premiership leaders Hearts are just getting underway at Motherwell, and Dundee made themselves safe from relegation with a 3-0 win against Livingston. That's the latest. I'm Stevie Shillinglaw.
0: This is Cross Rhythm City Radio. We're about to embark on a journey through the corridors of time. A music experience that brings you the greatest 1001 songs made by Christians. 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
7: Welcome once again to the spirit of rock and soul, the program that takes a look at the last 100 years of Christian and gospel music and attempts to bring you the very best tracks from every era. This week we're kicking off with a modern worship classic from a band from Littlehampton who were to go on to international stardom, at least in the churches. Yes, it's Delirious with their uplifting anthem, Majesty.
8: 2003.

0: Scottish singer-songwriter Kevin Ott has still defined either fame or fortune with his powerful music, but that hasn't stopped him writing and recording some great songs. Here's his best, Hang Glider.
1: 2011.

0: The singer Russ Taff has long been acknowledged as having one of the great voices in Christian music. Starting off singing Southern Gospel, Russ is also adept at singing pop, rock, country, soul, just about any style you'd care to name, though we're still waiting for his first opera album. Anyway, here's Russ Taff with Were You There?
1: 1991.

0: Materialism and the desire to acquire more and more things is a major problem in the world today. Sadly, such a lust for things has blighted the church too. It took a Nashville-based songwriter, Larry Bryant, to bring this spiritual ill to the record-buying public's attention. Here's Larry Bryant with Shopping List.
1: 1984.

0: bringing you the 1001 greatest songs made by Christians in the last 100 years. This is the Spirit of Rock and Soul.
1: Rick Tizzo is a London-based hip-hop artist and producer who is a seminal figure in the gospel rap underground. Here's his I Pray.
2: 2008.

0: Ever heard of the Ravesay Singers? No, neither had I, until I discovered an ancient recording they made back in the 1930s. What this gospel group's I Am Thinking of a City, Lanka Lanka, clearly shows that all those doo-wop music hits of the 50s and 60s, come on, you must remember Ramalama Ding Dong or Ba Ba Ba Ba Ba Ba Ba Ba Ba Blue Moon, owe their origins to a cappella jubilee groups who invented nonsensical phrases like Lanka Lanka to chant to accompany their songs of faith. So here's the Ravesay Singers with I Am Thinking of a City, Lanka Lanka.
1: 1937.

0: Michelle Piller was a singer who had some US radio hits in the 80s. And on this next song, You Were There All Along, she is joined by singer-songwriter Larry LeBlanc, who enjoyed success in both the mainstream pop world and in modern worship. The song resonates with me because it reminds us that long before we acknowledge Jesus' lordship of our lives, he was there like a half-remembered song, bringing things slowly into spiritual focus. Anyway, here's Michelle Piller.
1: 1982.

0: Scandinavia has surprisingly produced some great pop and rock acts down the years, but one of the most underrated is Finland's Nina Astrom. Here's her beautiful A Matter of Time.
1: 1993.

0: Shane Everett and Shane Barnard are the two halves of Shane and Shane, who in America have enjoyed a string of Christian radio hits and are currently running a popular internet ministry to help and train the next generation of praise and worship practitioners. Here's Shane and Shane's He Is Exalted.
1: 2004.

0: spirit of rock and soul, bringing you the best songs ever made by Christians over 100 years.
1: The singer Laura Lee started off in gospel music with the Meditation Singers, had a string of R&B hits in the 60s and 70s, but eventually returned to gospel and was a key influence on soul star Al Green, who also returned to the church. Anyway, here is Laura Lee's God Will Take Care of You. Amen to that.
2: 1983.

Claire Lynch is a country singer who has gained some acclaim in the mainstream. Back before the success came, she was hired by a record company for a session, who had a series of successful instrumental albums called Smoky Mountain, and had the idea of seeing whether a vocal Smoky Mountain album might sell. It didn't. But as it turned out, Claire's recording session did give her the chance to record one of the most beautiful folk songs in American music, Wayfaring Stranger. 1993.

0: the spirit of rock and soul. 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
1: Singer-songwriter Chris Fowson from Australia has recorded some beautiful music down the years, and here's one of his most stirring songs, Wake Up.
2: 1992.

Oh dear, it's that time again where we're wrapping up another edition of The Spirit of Rock and Soul. Before I go out though, here's one more song. It's from Hillsong. Yep, it's another worship number. Mighty to Save. Thanks for listening. Hope to see you again next week.

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3: From the Sky News Centre at 9, the number of councils lost by Labour in the local elections is now 40, as the misery continues for the Prime Minister. Sir Keir Starmer's promising to rebuild and set out the way forward in the coming days after 1,400 councillors lost their seats. Lewisham in London was last to declare and has seen the Green Party replace Labour. Red Wall MP Graham Stringer wants the PM to step down.
4: It would be much better if he announced that he was going. I want him to go with the respect of people. He's tried to do a good job. He's failed as Prime Minister, and he should now announce a timetable.
3: Meanwhile, Plaid Cymru has become the biggest party in Wales, while the SNP won a fifth term in power in Holyrood. And Welsh Labour has a new interim leader, with Ken Skates taking charge after Baroness Eleanor Morgan resigned. Two men have admitted an anti-Semitic hate crime after targeting a Jewish man in East London. Police say they went to the Clapton area of Hackney before verbally abusing the victim and recording it for social media. British passengers and staff on a cruise ship at the centre of a hantavirus outbreak are being taken to hospital on Merseyside. They'll isolate there after the ship docks in Tenerife tomorrow morning. In sport, Manchester City have kept the pressure on Premier League leaders Arsenal with a 3-0 win against Brentford. They are just a couple of points behind the Londoners with three games still to go. And boss Pep Guardiola says all they can do is keep winning.
5: We didn't do perfectly in Everton. It was tough. But today come back, and Wednesday Crystal Palace, you know, the team was going to play a European final. So last season's always was difficult because they have extraordinary players and managers. So, but try to do our job and wait.
3: Meanwhile, Scottish Premiership leaders' hearts are being held 1-1 going into the second half at Motherwell. And England ease to a 61-33 win against Italy to set up a Grand Slam decider against France in Rugby Union's Women's Six Nations. The French beat Scotland 69-28. That's the latest. I'm Stevie Shillinglaw.
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9: In America, we have this weird holiday called Halloween when a lot of people wear masks and they pretend they're someone else. And that may be okay for Halloween. It's not okay if you're wearing a mask most of your life. One girl said to me, I've got so many masks in my life, I'm not even sure who I really am anymore.
10: Better than they really are.
6: Sincere. Invincible.
11: Something that they're not.
12: Someone else. Superman.
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12: Tough.

0: what they think other people want.
1: Rich, cool, in control of their life.
2: I guess one reason we wear masks is to impress people, you know, to be what we think they want us to be. Other times we do it because we don't want people to know what's really going on inside us.
3: Insecurities.
4: Grief.
3: Things they feel vulnerable about.
4: To protect their true identity.
2: My friend Brian was always the funny man. He was always the guy who made us laugh. Until the night he called me, ready to take his own life. Now, thank God he didn't. But it turned out that the guy who was always laughing on the outside had really been hurting on the inside for a long time. That clown stuff was just a mask.
3: Depression, because they're ashamed.
5: Problems in their life.
6: Who they really are.
5: What they don't want other people to see.
7: They wear masks to cover up hurt in their life.
2: You're sad inside, so you cover up with a funny mask. Inside, you feel really insecure, so you show the world a mask that says cool all the time. And so many people who seem really hard and tough on the outside are really some of the most hurting people on the inside. They're hard so they won't get hurt anymore. And they end up pretty much alone.
6: All my life growing up, I was never one of the most popular people, but I always wanted to be in the in crowd, and I always had really, really low self-esteem. And I always never wanted to appear like I had low self-esteem or low self-confidence. I wanted to appear like I was so sure of myself, but in the back of my head, I was always thinking, I wonder if I'm really as funny as they're acting. I wonder if they really think I'm as cool as I want to be.

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1: Things that we're ashamed of.
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3: Our fears.
4: Our regrets.
5: Our angers.
6: Our past.
7: Our families.
8: Lies.
9: And so my whole thought of who I was based off of other people. And that was something I just couldn't let go of, is that low self-esteem and that low self-confidence. And I was so worried about saying something to someone because they might not think I was cool. Something I also always dealt with was wanting to have the best friend, wanting to have someone right there by my side whenever I needed a hug to turn to, whenever I needed to talk, they would always be there.
10: That girl who told me she didn't even know who she was because she wore all those masks, I guess that's the big danger of covering up the real you, of not letting people inside the person you really are. You end up losing you and being torn apart inside between the image on the outside and the real you.
11: You will know the truth. And the truth will set you free. The Bible.
10: Harrison Ford played the title role in a movie called The Fugitive. It was about this doctor who escaped from the police, and he had this guy chasing him no matter where he ran. Well, some of us are the fugitive, running from stuff inside us, trying to cover it up with our masks. But it just keeps chasing us no matter how much we keep running.
12: One reason I wear different masks is for the different places and the people that want me to be different ways.
13: Our fear of rejection.
14: Our angry thoughts.
15: To impress people.
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9: Whenever I was in eighth grade, I had a best friend, and we were the closest that I've ever been with someone. And after our eighth grade year, she moved away. And I have never had a best friend as close as we were since then. And that was something that just always tore at my heart, and I just longed for. And I would cry about sometimes when I would get really lonely. And it wasn't like I didn't have friends. I had so many people that were just friends, quote unquote friends, but nobody that I could share like every little detail and

0: The Lord does not look at things man looks at. Man looks at the outward appearance, but the Lord looks at the heart. The Bible.
1: Facing your fear.
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3: Being who you are.
1: Our conscience.
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5: My father.
6: Reality.
7: Because sometimes it's bad and you don't want to face it because you know you'll probably give in to it.
8: Failure. Because you don't want to fail.
9: Masks. The face, the image we use to cover up some very real things going on inside us. Things we're afraid for other people to know. Things we're afraid to face. Things we really need to face. Because as good as your mask may be, it can't fool you. And as scary as it may seem, when you dare to face you, you can finally be free.
10: Our youth group put on a youth camp this summer, and I was just walking around just thinking about this, seeing all my friends with the people they were closest with, you know, the couples and then the best friends, and just looking around and thinking inside, I wish I had that. And it wasn't even craving an intimacy with a guy at all because there was no one that I was interested in, but I just wanted to have that person there in the physical. And it was just like God was saying, let me. And just those two words broke my heart.
11: You've got to make a choice right then, whether you're going to keep on going on running from it or you're going to face it and build perseverance from that. It depends if you have God on your side or not. If you're not right with God, you'll fail and you'll keep on running from it. But until you get to that point in your relationship with God where He gives you the strength to build perseverance.
12: It hurts. You feel better about yourself.
13: You find that sometimes it's not as hard or as bad as you thought it would be.
14: I feel like you've let people down.
9: The masks aren't really you. And it's really important to settle who you are, the one who's hiding behind the mask. Maybe you're tired of having so many different yous. It really sets you free when you finally decide that there's going to be only one you, the real you, no matter who you're with, no matter what people are trying to get you to be. You're always you.

0: Be who you were made to be. Sometimes you need some outside help.
1: Friends.
2: Knowing that if you keep on putting masks on, that you might as well be considered a hypocrite.
1: Family.
3: Prayer.
4: I have a relationship with God.
5: We are God's workmanship, created for good works He prepared in advance for us to do. The Bible.
6: I remember walking back to the cabin and just crying and crying. God that created the world is sitting here saying, let me be that best friend, because I am the only one that who is always going to be there. I'm the only one that's always going to know what to say, always going to be able to comfort you.
0: What set Megan free was one of life's greatest discoveries, that the one who knows you the best, junk and all, is also the one who loves you most. No mask impresses him or fools him. He knows all your garbage, all your potential, all your secrets. And what really impresses God is when we come to Him with all of that, including the stuff that would make others dump us. Coming to Him, asking Him to forgive you and change you, literally opens the way for you to experience the one love that will never let you go.
5: God demonstrates His own love for us in this. While we were still sinners, Christ died for us. The Bible.
0: So God knows you without all your masks. What you're scared of, what you're ashamed of, what you need inside. So how can you be sure He won't turn His back on you then? Well, the answer is His Son Jesus hanging on a cross to pay the penalty for every wrong thing you've ever done. If Jesus loved you enough to die for you, and He does, then nothing is ever going to cause Him to turn His back on you. Nothing.
6: I mess up all the time, and I cannot put confidence in that, but I can put my confidence

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2: In just 6 days, God created everything. Look at the stars. God made those. Look at the bugs on the ground. God made them too. Look at the mirror. Believe it or not, God even made the person you see there. The Bible tells us plainly that God's invisible attributes are made visible through His creation. The natural world around you this very second testifies to the fact that not only does God exist, but He literally craves your attention. His glory is everywhere. You have no excuse for the wrong things you do. You cannot hide from Him. Why don't you run to Him instead? Jesus is waiting with His arms wide open and offers you an unconditional, no strings attached, loving friendship like you've never imagined. The creator of the universe was willing to trade his life for yours. So what's stopping you? It's time to meet your maker.
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8: From the Sky News Centre at 10, the Green Party's taken control of Lewisham Council in South London, increasing the pressure on the Prime Minister. Keir Starmer insists he won't step down. Lambeth from Greenwich Councils also slipped into no overall control after more good results for the Greens. Their former leader, Caroline Lucas, says people want change.
9: It's been pretty extraordinary. I couldn't quite have imagined that this level of success would have been possible. It's been a fantastic set of results. I think that our message of hope has really resonated with people, so we're going to be in a celebratory mood, I think.
8: Meanwhile, there were gains for both Reform UK and Liberal Democrats. In other news, British passengers and staff on a cruise ship at the centre of a hantavirus outbreak are being taken to hospital on Merseyside. They'll isolate there after the ship docks in Tenerife tomorrow. Israel and Hezbollah have been exchanging heavy fire in Lebanon despite a ceasefire brokered by the US. Lebanon's health ministry says at least 9 people were killed in Israeli strikes across the south. Britain summoned China's ambassador following the conviction of 2 men accused of spying on behalf of Hong Kong and China. The government's also repeated calls for Beijing to stop what it describes as attempts to undermine UK security and democracy. To sport, Manchester City have cut Arsenal's lead at the top of the Premier League to a couple of points with a 3-0 victory over Brentford. Brighton got past Wolves by the same score. They're 2 points behind 6th place Bournemouth, who won 1-0 at Fulham. Albion captain Lewis Dunk dedicated the result and his goal to a special fan.
10: Our kit man Buzz, his son had a brain tumour. He had surgery 2 weeks ago, so he's recovering well. So we just wanted to send him some love.
8: Elsewhere, Liverpool drew 1-1 with Chelsea at Anfield, and Scottish Premiership leaders Hearts edged closer to the title as they were also held 1-1 at Motherwell. And finally, Wigan thrashed rival St Helens 32-0 is to seal their place in the final of Rugby League's Challenge Cup. That's the latest from Sky News. I'm Chris Milligan.
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1: Hey, check, check, check. Yeah. Whoa, whoa, whoa. If there's one thing I know.
2: No.
1: Hey, yeah.

0: about time that we, it's about time that we, about time that we, about time that we got right. About time that we, about time that we, about time that we.
1: Yeah, you need God.
2: I know.
1: I'm gonna pray for you.
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1: Hip hop, let me holler at y'all for a second. 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

0: I could do nothing but call upon my God. 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I called upon him because there was no one else to call upon. But yet there was a sense of doubt. There were questions in my heart. Oh Lord, what will you do? And you reminded me that you are the God who provides. Thank you, Lord. You are our God.
1: Pianos and politics.
2: I cry to you, Lord, I try to reply to you. My zeal has me running instead of walking beside of you. I made a mess of my life and truly got sick of it. But God was shaping me with purpose in the midst of it. Ain't it beautiful how God forgives your wickedness? Instead of letting you sit and he set you free like you innocent. That type of love that comes and chase you when you walk away. That type of love that tell you, listen, this is not the way. They say a faith that can't be tested, can't be trusted. You'll never be the same when you let Jesus come and touch you. He had to crush it, the anointing now is growing. Once the alabaster jars broke, it gets to flowing. I know Satan's assignment is to offend me. But I stay silent cause I know that God defends me. Please don't be uninformed about these hardships that we suffer when underneath greatest pressure. I learn I could truly trust you. I
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1: Are you enjoying X Rhythms? We'd love for you to get involved. 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Our mission is to share uplifting entertainment and speak hope into the world around us. If you are 18 to 29 years old, a Christian, and think you've got what it takes to be an X Rhythms contributor, contact us now by going to become a contributor on xrhythms.co.uk. 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

0: give power to it.
1: Yeah, yeah. Yeah, yeah, yeah. 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
2: The GP will see you.
1: 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And they wanna give me funny, y'all.

Yeah, it's scandalous. 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Think your mind, can you handle it? 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
1: Music superb, playing with words, play with my nerves. 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
1: Michael,
2: with that.
1: John's recording. Close the door.
2: You good?

0: The reason I believe in God is purely practical. About 4 or 5 years ago, I was off work for over 6 weeks with an injured foot. And I went to what they call a healing service. I was in a meeting with about 15 people, and the young man leading said that in that room there were three people who badly needed prayer. One was a person going through a divorce, another was a person with a rib injury, and the third was a person with an injured ankle. After a few minutes, a lady broke down, and that was the lady going through the divorce. And about 2 minutes after that, a gentleman came up with a rib injury. I thought, well, this ankle can't be mean, it's all put up. At the end of the meeting, I went to the young man who was conducting it and told him what I thought. He actually prayed for my ankle and nothing happened. I went back to the evening service, nothing happened. I got up the following morning to find that the bruising and swelling had completely gone from my ankle, and I realised then that even today, prayer can work to heal people.
1: Listen and believe.
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0: you haven't been here before, then you need to expect an encounter with God. An encounter with God.
1: What are you talking about?
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3: Do you know him? I don't mean about him. Not a word you've read in a book or a line you heard in a sermon. Have you experienced him? The relentless tenderness. The love that is never based on our performance. The love that knows no shadow of alteration or change. Have you allowed yourself to be loved in your brokenness? Right now, not after you get your act together, but now wounded, frightened, tilting toward despair. Come now, depressed, covered with shame, guilt, anxiety, fear. And Jesus, I'll meet you right where you live and love you as you are, not as you should be.
0: When you think about that, it's incredible, isn't it?
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Let us stand with a greater determination, and let us move on.